0: A gentle reminder to all the Muslim listeners out there for the prayer time for today. For those in Brunei Muara and Deburong District, the Isha or the evening prayer today is at 7:27 p.m. Add 1 minute for those in Deburong District and 3 minutes for those in Balai District.
1: Dua or supplication for the safety and well-being of His Majesty the Sultan and Yang di-Pertuan of Brunei Darussalam.
2: Bismillahirrahmanirrahim. Alhamdulillahi Rabbil Alameen.
3: Ameen.
2: Wassalatu wassalamu ala.

The Prophet, peace be upon him, said, "What lies between a perfect man and the unbeliever is a renouncing of prayer," related by Imam Ahmad and Imam Muslim from Jabir ibn Abdul Allah.

0: You just heard the azan, or the call for Isha, or the evening prayer. The Prophet, peace be upon him, said, "The prayer in congregation is 27 times better than the prayer offered by a person alone." Related by Imam al-Bukhari and Muslim, according to Ibn Umar.
1: And now for your daily guide, the next prayer time will be Subuh the Dawn prayer tomorrow at 4:53 a.m. These prayer times are based on the Brunei Muara and Temburan districts. If you are in Dutong district, add 1 minute, while for those in Belai district, add 3 more minutes. 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

Hey, hey, hey! Good evening! This is Ling accompanying you for tonight's Night Scope. And it is Saturday, 19th of September, 2026, Masihi corresponding to 8th of Rabiul Akhir, 1448 Hijrah. How are you? Hopefully today has been a good day for you. And a quick rundown for tonight's show. At 8:10 p.m, we will have Fact of the Day. And we will also have the recitation of the Doa Protection from Diseases at 8:30. And then we'll have the main news bulletin from Jubilee Dua Studio at 9 p.m. Around 9:15, after that, we'll have Living Planet. And at 10 p.m. as usual, we'll have the sports news. Meanwhile, for the first half hour, I'll be sharing with you what's on our daily diary over here, just to keep you updated in case there's anything urgent. And also, I'll be sharing with you some articles that I found. And guess what? Something happened. One of my biggest fear. But it happened to someone else. And I'm not keen to see this. But I'll talk about it later, okay? First song for this evening, Lucas Graham featuring G-Eazy, Share That Love.

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1: Members of the public are advised not to be involved in issuing and spreading unverified and unfounded information, and not to fall prey to information and news spread via the internet or social media platforms such as WhatsApp, Twitter, and Facebook without verifying them. Such offence is punishable under Section 34 of the Public Order Act, Chapter 148, which carries a 3-year imprisonment sentence or a fine of $3,000. Members of the public are also reminded not to believe and be alarmed in receiving any information or news that had not been validated. They are also punishable under Chapter 24 of the Sedition Act, Section 4, Bracket 1, which carries a sentence of imprisonment up to 2 years and a $5,000 fine for the first offence, as well as 3 years imprisonment and a fine for subsequent offences. The seditious materials will be confiscated

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1: Fact of the day.
2: Tuvalu, a unique island country. Tuvalu is a group of 9 small islands located in the Pacific Ocean. Funafuti is the capital of the country. The people of Tuvalu still strongly practice their traditional culture. One of their unique habits is eating raw fish directly from the sea, without sauce or seasoning. They catch fish using simple fishing lines, clean them immediately, and eat them fresh. This practice reflects their close connection with nature and the sea.
3: That's Fact of the Day, Juara Pelajar Magazine, published by the Language Literature Bureau of Brunei Darussalam and prepared for broadcast by Fakhri Jamil.

0: just in case if you're driving right now, the Public Works Department will be conducting the installation of 66 kilovolt cables along Sultan Haji Omar Ali Saipudin Bridge with road diversions currently in place for today at Brunei Muaraban at kilometre BM26.5 to BM25.5. But there's another one for the Brunei Muaraban kilometre BM14 and BM16. This will be until 8th of October. So until 8th of October, kilometer BM14 to BM16. So if you are on the road, please do drive safe, eyes on the road. Don't forget to buckle up. And if you are focused and aware, you might be able to hear emergency vehicle needed to pass through.
1: Give your full cooperation. Do not hinder or block emergency vehicles' path when the siren is on and their emergency lights are flashing. Get out of their way quickly and safely. Do not panic and stop even when you are at a green light. And look out for other road users and pedestrians as well. Remember, drivers must stop at all times for emergency vehicles with lights flashing and sirens blaring.

girl. I don't know where you are, but if you can hear my prayer, give me one last shot.

know what's great is that when you get to take care of your health, but also at the same time get to win some prizes, isn't it? It's nice, two in

0: One, and that is what our Ministry of Health is currently encouraging us, the public, to take charge of our health by completing health risk assessment and eligible health screenings through Brew Health, with the added chance of winning prizes worth more than 10,000 Brunei dollars. And eligible screenings completed in 2026, that's this year. Eligible screenings completed this year include cardiovascular disease screening, colorectal cancer screening, cervical cancer screening, and breast cancer screening. And the more eligible screenings you complete, the more chances you have to win. And participants can also receive 3 lucky draw entries for each eligible screening booked and completed through Brew Health, and 1 entry for each eligible screening completed without a Brew Health booking. There will be 2 rounds of prize draw. The first will take place at the end of October this year for screenings completed before the end of October, while the second will be held in early January 2027 next year for screenings completed by the end of December. And prizes, listen to this, the prizes include return air tickets to regional destinations, a 2-night hotel stay, and shopping and dining vouchers. So to take part, it's so easy. Just open your Brew Health app, check the health risk assessment module to find out which screenings are suitable for you, and then just book and complete your eligible screenings. This way you can know your health risk, you can get yourself screened. And the best part as well, you can also be in the running for some exciting prizes. Here regarding on the dental service, the Department of Dental Services is pleased to inform the public that both adult and child dental services at the dental clinic Pangeran Anak Puteri Hajah Mutawakilah Hayatul Bolkiah Health Center in Gadong have resumed normal operation. That's good news.
1: Millions of people around the globe continue to suffer from poor oral health, and the growing burden of oral disease demands action on an individual, family, and at community level. Major risk factors such as tobacco and a diet high in fat, salt, and sugar contribute to a range of chronic diseases, including oral diseases. So 90% of the population worldwide will suffer from oral diseases in their lifetime, ranging from dental caries, gum disease, to oral cancer, whereas 60 to 90% of the school children suffer from tooth decay. So the toothache is the number one reason for absenteeism from schools and work. So the dental department strives to help educate patients on the wider implication of protecting their oral health. The department also strives to help the public recognize that prevention is always better than treatment. But early detection and treatment are also crucial to ensuring the best outcomes against oral disease and associated health complications.

0: Thank you for always tuning in.
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2: Maybe it's not your favorite tune. Maybe it's mine. It's Jesse McCartney, Better With You. But first, as promised, or as I mentioned just now, there is something that I wanted to tell you. It's the thing that I wish or I don't want it to happen to me. It's something that I am afraid of, but it happened to someone else yesterday. A highly venomous snake found in a young girl's bedroom yesterday in Australia. So the snake catcher, they didn't say anything bad about it. They just admire the snake, saying that it's stunning, and release the snake safely into the wild. And in the video, it shows how this snake actually found hiding behind a pet mouse cage in the young girl's bedroom. So, you know what? This sort of give me a plus and minus feeling. I feel uneasy when I saw someone else have to go through the thing that I am afraid of. But you know what make me feel relief is that I know I don't have a pet mouse in my bedroom, okay? I don't have hamster or guinea pigs. I don't have those. So if you don't have that, and if we both share the same fear, we don't have to worry that much, do we? Because this young girl have a pet mouse, which is probably the reason why there's a snake behind or hiding inside her bedroom. It's better that we don't have any pet mouse.

All right, guys, so let's talk about something that can make almost anyone hungry before breakfast. Today, September 20th, is Pepperoni Pizza Day. According to National Day Calendar, pepperoni is considered the most popular pizza topping, and it has become a favorite across different styles of pizza, from thin and crispy to deep dish. Pepperoni itself is a type of cured sausage traditionally made with a mix of beef and seasonings. It was developed by Italian Americans using sausage making techniques brought from Italy. And of course, pizza has become a pretty familiar food here in Brunei too. You'll find people ordering pizza for family gatherings, sharing a few boxes with friends, or having it as an easy weekend meal. And there's always that moment when the box opens and everyone starts deciding which slice they want. Some people go straight for the pepperoni and others are picking off the toppings. And then you have the person who somehow manages to take the biggest slice without saying anything. So, where did pizza actually come from? One famous story dates back to 1889, when Italian pizza maker Rafael Esposito is said to have created a pizza inspired by Queen Margherita of Savoy. The pizza was topped with tomatoes, basil, and mozzarella, representing the colors of the Italian flag. And of course, pizza has changed quite a bit since then. Today, you can find everything from pineapple and anchovies to sausage and beef, and of course, pepperoni. And that's part of what makes pizza fun. Everyone has their own combination. For us here in Brunei, a pizza night can be an easy Sunday activity. Get a few friends or family members together, order a couple of different pizzas, put on a movie, and let everyone choose their favorite. And if you're feeling ambitious, you could even make your own at home and experiment with the toppings. Just remember, if you're making a pepperoni pizza, the real question is not whether you like pepperoni. The real question is, how many slices are you having? Happy National Pepperoni Pizza Day if you're celebrating, guys. And coming up next, we've got Timber with Pitbull featuring Kesha right here on Pilihan FM.

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2: A guide to the PSI index. Pollutant Standard Index, PSI, is a type of air quality index used in Brunei Darussalam to indicate the level of pollutants in the air. If the PSI readings is between 0 and 50, the air quality is considered good. The public can continue with their usual outdoor activities. If the PSI readings is between 51 and 100, it indicates moderate air quality. Generally, public can still engage in outdoor activities. However, children, pregnant women and the elderly are advised to reduce outdoor activities. Patients with heart disease, chronic lung diseases and those sensitive to pollutants are also advised to reduce their outdoor activities. If the PSI readings is between 101 and 200, it indicates unhealthy air quality. The general public should reduce prolonged or strenuous physical outdoor exercises and try to avoid outdoor activities as much as possible. Children, pregnant women and the elderly are encouraged to avoid outdoor activities, and patients with heart disease and chronic lung diseases are encouraged to stay indoors, avoid outdoor activities and wear an N95 mask when going out. If the PSI readings is above 200, it indicates hazardous air quality. The general public should try to avoid outdoor activities as much as possible and wear an N95 mask when going out. Children, pregnant women, the elderly or patients with heart disease or chronic lung diseases who need to go out should wear an N95 mask. And a gentle reminder to those with heart disease or respiratory diseases, if you experience discomfort while wearing an N95 mask, please stop wearing it immediately. During the haze season, stop any outdoor activities and seek advice from the doctor. For more information, the public can follow the Brunei National Disaster Management Centre's IG account at ndmc.bn or call Talian Darussalam 123 for more information and updates.
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